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1: 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I don't need the pollen count or the darn tootin' moon phase.
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Yeah, right, picture that with a Kodak. Or better yet, go to Times Square, take a picture of me with a Kodak. 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

Q108. It's the Q Morning Crew with Kyle and Tiffany. Good morning. Happy Monday. What a great day it is. Even though it's going to be excruciatingly hot, it's still going to be a great, fun day. And we'll tell you all about it coming up after Somber.

0: Good morning. It's the Q Morning Crew with Kyle and Tiffany. Happy Monday.
1: Happy Monday.
0: Welcome back from the weekend.
1: We're all still wearing our bathing suits.
0: Oh my gosh. Like, this weekend was
1: real. It was beyond brutal.
0: Ridiculous.
1: Did you get any burns over the weekend from touching things like a car door or
0: Holy
1: the trunk
0: crap.
1: Of your car? I mean, anything you touch, like a doorknob to get into the house, like, I mean, just like burns left and right. It's crazy.
0: So my kids love to go to the store with me. They love it. And it's gotten to the point now where they're like, I'll be like, oh, I got to go run to the store really quick. And they want to go. And I'm like, sure, you can. Mm-hmm. And then they go, will you please go turn the AC on in the car first?
1: Yes, right away, sir.
0: Right. Like me, you know, I'll just get in and I'll just deal with it because it's like, it's right there.
1: Yeah.
0: But for a kid, that trip down the street might as well be eternity. And yeah, like I have to go get the AC going for them.
1: Yeah.
0: All right. Sure. Why not? Because, yeah, you touch, God forbid, you touch the metal part of your seatbelt.
1: You touch anything and you're going to get burned. Just like closing the trunk of your car when you're throwing in groceries. Just constantly getting burned. It's like,
0: yeah, oof. I didn't know that I needed oven mitts to open up my car door
1: yes.
0: these days.
1: This weekend you did.
0: But here we are, and it's just going to continue on.
1: At least through today, that heat advisory ends at 7 o'clock tonight. Got in the car this morning, looked down at the dash. I said, is that right? Is it really 91 degrees? Or did my car just stop at 91 and just freeze at that?
0: Yeah, it's eye-opening. But the good news is when we do get to Friday, it's supposed to be like low 90s, high 80s. Mm. And then the low at night is going to be like 68.
1: Yes.
0: So come on. Bring it on. Anything is better than the oppressive heat. Like, it honestly feels like when you walk outside, the sun is waiting right there to just fight you.
1: Yeah.
0: And you're just not ready for it. Like, all of a sudden, you're in a boxing ring, and there's the sun just bam, bam, bam, bam, bam, pummeling on you. And you're like, all right, throw the towel in, Mick. Throw it in. I'm done. I can't do it anymore.
1: An oxygen mask to go outside.
0: Yes.
1: It's not even easy.

0: to breathe out there.
1: A buddy, like a neighbor of mine, has a gym in his garage.
0: Yeah, we do too.
1: Yeah, and I noticed he got like an industrial size fan for his garage.
0: That was smart. I just consider it like hot yoga. Like sweating before I even do anything.
1: What do you do in that hot yoga session? And then calm, you will not die from
0: heat. It's okay. Look like you got out of the shower.
1: I feel bad. Anybody who mowed lawns or did any sort of outdoor activity and made it through, man, you have a high heat tolerance that the rest of us don't, because I felt like just literally laying in my ice machine at one point. Like, it's 71 inside, but it was 101 outside, and I was like, I'm just going to pour this bucket of ice all over my body.
0: Yeah, the AC is struggling right now. Got it set to 76, and it won't get any cooler than 82. No. So,
1: no, it will not. But look, we'll have a good day today. We'll drink plenty of water. You're going to make it. Relief is right around the corner. Hopefully, maybe, possibly.
0: 88 tomorrow.
1: Okay, we'll take it.
0: That's going to feel nice.
1: We will take it. All right, more coming up on the Q Morning Crew.
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0: Bruno Mars, Risk It All, Best Life, Best Music. It's the Q Morning Crew with Kyle and Tiffany. What is the small thing in your life that just brings you immense joy? 931-431-4108. It may not mean a lot to others, but to you, that is the thing that you can go to where you're having a rough day and you have this and all of a sudden, it just goes away.
1: It's always the small things that are really the big things, like a nice, good cup of tea and nowhere to go.
0: Okay, the nowhere to go thing, absolutely. 100%. 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
1: Fresh sheets are nice.
0: That is, man, I've noticed my wife is a lot happier when she comes home and I've washed the sheets. And you just go into the weekend with nice, clean sheets in your life. I'm just saying, that is like one of those where it's after a long week, you lay down on some fresh sheets, Tiffany. Get that cup of tea.
1: You're in heaven. It's bliss.
0: 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What is that small thing to you that just makes your entire day better the moment you have it? 931-431-4108.

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5: This afternoon, a stray shower or a thunderstorm as a cold front passes through. Temperatures in the 90s, a heat advisory until 7 p.m., but temperatures do lower to the low 90s tomorrow. I'm News 2 meteorologist Marcus Bagwell.
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0: It's the Q Morning Crew with Kyle and Tiffany. Have you ever come across a video on TikTok that just perfectly explains how Clarksville can be? Take a listen to this.
1: Man, some of these Tennessee people down here, like the real Tennessee people, not the transplant people, like deep Tennessee, they're so mean and nice at the same time. Like, they'll pick up the phone from their like best friend and it'll be like, "Hey, oh, how are you doing, you stupid Oh, yeah. Oh, well, I tried to call you. I tried to call your dumb ass. Oh, yeah, that's right. I'll be over tonight. Yep. I love you, too. I love you, too, you stupid

0: All right.
1: You know how many times you've had that conversation?
2: Now that's when you know that they really love you.
1: Oh, 100%. Because only they could get away with talking to you that way. Anybody else, you would want to make enemies immediately. You would contemplate being like, how long would I go to jail for? But if it's your best friend, you instantly are like, no, I'm going to return fire now. Two, get two Southern best friends together and you will think, if you're not from here, you'll think they're enemies.
2: So does that mean that if somebody's being super, super nice, that maybe they don't love you as much?
1: I think you have to really look for the clue on whether or not they really truly like each other. Like if you hear that conversation, you go, okay, that's two buddies.
2: Yeah.
1: But if at any point in that conversation you would have heard a bless your heart, well, I hate each other.

0: feeling me? Let's do something.
1: Your kids' morning routine is stressful.
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0: It is too hot in Clarksville to do certain things these days. It's the Q Morning Crew with Kyle and Tiffany.
1: It's too hot to do a lot of things, like go outside.
0: Yeah, pretty much. Like, look, of course, yes, doing yard work right now, you're probably not going to go out there and do yard work. You probably aren't going to go exercise outside. You might go find an air-conditioned gym. But one of the things over the weekend that signaled to me that is, there's certain things you just don't do in Clarksville in the summer, and that's making friends. We have been in our house for a month now.
1: Mm-hmm.
0: There are tons of kids in this neighborhood that are my daughter's age. And this weekend, I asked her, it was breakfast time, before anybody really got up to do anything. And I was like, hey, why not go and try to meet some of the neighbor kids? And she looked at me and she goes, Dad, I would love to, but it is just way too hot to go out and try to make friends right now.
1: It's true. And it's not just kids. My husband, David, said, because we moved in about a little over a month ago, and he says, Tiff, I think that the guy next door really wants to kind of make friends. You know, you could tell by the way he's having a beer with the garage open. He says, it's just too hot. It's too hot to hang out.
0: Yes. My neighbor yesterday was in his driveway taking out some trash, and I pulled up and he wanted to have a conversation. And all I could think about was, can we please end this so we can both go inside?
1: Yeah. Hey, listen, October 1st. Let's circle back.
0: As soon as the fall weather kicks in,
1: we're going to catch up with all of this.
0: Yeah. Summer, we're acquaintances. Fall, let's become best of friends.

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0: Hosier, it's the Q Morning Crew with Kyle and Tiffany. You do everything that you can to try to keep your family healthy. You study on what the best water is for your family to drink. And then you order it through Amazon. And it's 110 degrees in the back of the Amazon truck.
1: To the people who keep ordering this water from Amazon, the back of this truck is not air conditioned. It's 110 back here. Your 9.5 pH isn't really doing and the plastic has leached into the water.
0: That's something to think about when you're ordering off of Amazon.
2: Anytime I see anybody with fancy water constantly, I'm just like, what? You're too good for Deer Park? You're too good for the dollar or 50 cent water out of Kroger? You got to go with the fancy stuff here.
0: You know, pH balanced is nice, but you do need to think about transport. If it's in plastic, anywhere in this country, if it's being transported, you're basically drinking hot plastic.
2: Look, at this point, my body is pretty much like 90% water, 5% microplastics anyway.
0: Yeah, we're probably all at least 40% microplastics now.
2: and at this point, it's so hot outside, water is water. You know, I don't care where it is. I mean, yes.
0: Is it cold?
2: Is it liquid? Okay. Will it hydrate me somewhat, some way? Is it the fancy Essentia water with pH balance? Or is it the Deer Park water? Because at this point, it's hot and I just need a drink. That's all I need.

0: All right, so tomorrow, if you are looking for a new career, the Mega Job Fair is back. It's Tuesday and on Wednesday, and you could find that new career that you are looking for. In fact, you could even come work at Five Star.
1: Yeah, it's a fun place to work. Maybe you're looking for something with better benefits, maybe something with a more flexible schedule, because that's really about quality of life.
0: Yeah. And here's the thing. It's free tomorrow, okay? You don't have to pay to get in. So just come in, bring your resume with you, show up, sign in at the front, and then go search for a job. That's it.
1: Tomorrow could be a life-changing day for you.
0: Good. So it starts at 10 a.m. on Tuesday and on Wednesday. It goes till 3 p.m. And one of the questions we always get asked on the first day is, will these same places be here tomorrow or will there be new ones? It's the same places. Okay, so if you can't make it Tuesday, you can make it Wednesday. Awesome. Can't make it Wednesday, go Tuesday. Whatever. It's the same places. But that could also be a way for you to go scope things out Tuesday, then come back Wednesday knowing who you want to talk to. You want more information? Just text MEGA to 43414. It's all brought to you by Hankook Tire.
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4: 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I'm Lee Irwin.
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1: From the Action Air Weather Center, here's your forecast.
2: This afternoon, a stray shower or a thunderstorm as a cold front passes through. Temperatures in the 90s, a heat advisory until 7 p.m., but temperatures do lower to the low 90s tomorrow. I'm News 2 meteorologist Marcus Bagwell.
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0: Lady Gaga, it's the Q Morning Crew with Kyle and Tiffany. It's moments like this that just make you so glad that you live in Clarksville with the type of knowledge that we have in this city. Huge thank you to the people who know exactly what to do, because at this Goodwill on Needmore Road yesterday, inside a donated bag, they found an explosive device. So thankfully, the professionals handled it. Clarksville Police, Clarksville Fire Rescue, Montgomery County EMS, Montgomery County Sheriff's Office, Bomb Squad, and Explosive Ordnance Disposal Technicians from Fort Campbell. They all worked together. The blasting cap was safely secured, removed, and disposed of. And thankfully, no other explosive materials were found.
1: Whoa, like, we literally had to call in Fort Campbell to come take care of it? Jeez. Was this a deliberate thing somebody donated? Or was this like a oopsie doodle?
0: That we don't know. All we know is that it was there. And thankfully, we have people smart enough to know how to get rid of it.
1: All right, honey, let's donate some of the kids' old clothes. And oh, yeah, you know what? You can take those picture frames. And how about that live grenade? Just throw that in there.
0: How about that blasting cap? We don't need that anymore here.
1: Again, you know it's serious when they had to call in Fort Campbell to come in. But then again, who better?
0: Right.
1: At that point.
0: Exactly.
1: Well, thank you all so much for helping. And it's good to know that if we ever stumble upon these things, Fort Campbell's right there.
0: You know who to call.
1: Yeah.

You may go to the comments section sometimes and think, man, there's just nothing good happening in Clarksville. Wrong. There's always something good happening in and around Montgomery County, and we love to tell you all about it with some local good news.

0: And it's brought to you by our friends over at A1 Heating and Cooling. It's the Q Morning Crew with Kyle and Tiffany.
1: Well, there is a new spot downtown where you can walk in for a cheesecake and somehow leave with a stuffed burger, loaded fries, and a giant lemonade. Kinsley's Cheesecakes is open at 125 Franklin Street, and the cheesecake flavors include Oreo, banana pudding, strawberry, coffee, toffee, plus rotating flavors like apple pie, key lime, Snickers, and lemon blueberry. Then there are the burgers, stuffed with things like mac and cheese and bacon inside the burger, chili cheese and tater tots, pizza toppings, jalapenos and pepper jack, because, you know, regular burgers just weren't doing enough. So basically, Kinley's is giving us a very dangerous choice of, do you want dessert? Yes. Do you want dinner? Yes. Do you want a fruity lemonade? Of course. Welcome to downtown Kinley's. They are already planning your next cheat meal, and it looks and sounds delicious. Clarksville Now has the pictures.
0: When do they open? What time?
1: I can check and see what time they open today, but they are open
0: for business. Okay, because I was going to say, if they're open now, I might need to go make a little food run.
1: You need some tater tots burgers.
0: Yeah. Oh, I mean, I didn't think I needed it in my life, but then you described it, and I was like, well, I'm never going to be a skinny man ever again. All right. Well, Habitat for Humanity of Montgomery County will host a one-time application preparation class on Saturday, August 29th, ahead of the organization's 2027 open enrollment period. Now, this class is going to be held over at Loaves and Fishes. And prior to the class, attendees are invited to join Loaves and Fishes for a hot meal. And then following lunch, guests are welcome to relax in the Loaves and Fishes gathering space while class is set up. And as you know, Habitat for Humanity, Montgomery County partners with local families to help them achieve

safe, stable, and affordable home ownership through its partnership program. And the application preparation class is designed to walk potential applicants through the home ownership application process, program qualifications, and also partnership requirements before enrollment actually opens. Now, for those unable to attend in person, Habitat for Humanity of Montgomery County still encourages registration for a ticket. Now, registered attendees who can't make it will be sent a Zoom link to join the class virtually. And if virtual attendance is impossible, either all information covered in the class will still be emailed to anyone who registered for a ticket, ensuring no prospective applicant misses out on the details that they need before the 2027 enrollment period opens. And again, you can find more information over at ClarksvilleNow.com. And you can find more of these local stories, these local good news stories, when you download the Clarksville Now and the Christian County Now apps. And that is your local good news.

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0: caught. A pedestrian was hit by a car on Fort Campbell Boulevard in Clarksville Friday night. The victim was flown to a Nashville hospital and is listed in stable condition. Police say they believe a black Dodge Charger struck the man and then fled the scene. And Clarksville Montgomery County Schools have added middle school recess for all 8 middle schools. Clarksville school system moms with the group Say Yes to Recess are now turning to Tennessee state lawmakers to push for daily recess statewide.
1: Those moms are going to do it.
0: Oh, yeah.
1: When they put their minds to it, man, they get things changed. So,
0: yeah. Yes, they did.
2: Love that.
0: You know, a while back, it was elementary school, and they got that taken care of. So,
2: let's hear for Clarksville moms.
0: Yes.
1: Yeah. Like I said, once they're on it, it's like, oh, it's going to happen because they're very motivated to make it happen.
0: I bet you're all about recess, aren't you?
1: It was my best subject in school, Lee.
0: Oh, did you get an A for that?
1: I crushed that and lunchtime.
0: Okay.
2: You need to continue that as an adult, really.
1: The recess and
2: lunch. Yes.
1: Well, I've got the lunch part down, mostly. Recess, we're working on it, all right? We're working on it. We're working on it this weekend, all right? But we'll see. Either way, you can find more of these local stories when you download the Clarksville Now and the Christian County Now apps.
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4: This afternoon, a stray shower or thunderstorm as a cold front passes through. Temperatures in the 90s, a heat advisory until 7 p.m., but temperatures do lower to the low 90s tomorrow. I'm News 2 meteorologist Marcus Bagwell.
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0: levitating. Dua Lipa. It's the Q Morning Crew with Kyle and Tiffany. Yeah, you've been battling the heat, but imagine that you're working outside. Mm. Not just outside, but you're cooking over a hot grill in a food truck.
1: Yeah, it's been a little rough for our food truck workers. Seeing lots of posts about how they're having to close early or just not even open at all because of the temperatures outside.
0: Can you imagine?
1: No, not at all. Not at all. But here's the good news. There's going to be a little bit of relief coming in later on in the week where we're no longer going to be in the triple digits.
0: Yay! Yes.
1: So for you food truck workers out there who have been suffering through the heat, we know that Friday can probably seem like an eternity. That's why we would love to give you just a little special motivational pep talk this morning. Clarksville food truck workers, we need you to hold on until Friday.
0: We know it's been brutal. You've had to close early, and on some days you couldn't even open at all.
1: Because working inside a food truck when it's 100 degrees outside is less of a job and more of a survivor challenge with quesadillas.
0: And before anybody complains that their favorite food truck is closed, remember, you're standing outside that truck for 5 minutes.
1: Yeah, they're standing inside it next to a grill, a fryer, and several decisions they now regret.
0: But there is some good news.
1: Friday is coming.
0: Yeah, we're not talking about fall. We're not even talking about cool.
1: We're talking about Clarksville going from dangerously hot to regular Tennessee heat.
0: Yeah, that's a victory right now.
1: Yeah, low 90s, upper 80s. I might bring a jacket.
0: Please don't.
1: Oh, okay, well, I've forgotten that 89 degrees actually feels like it's not fall. I assure and assume there's some sort of frost, maybe, possibly.
0: So to you, the food truck worker trying to survive this heat, pace yourself, hydrate, and take care of yourself.
1: Clarksville needs you healthy, mostly because we can't make your tacos ourselves.
0: Yeah, just get through today.
1: Then survive Tuesday.
0: And keep pushing on Wednesday.
1: And by Thursday, start staring east like reinforcements are on the way over the hill.
0: Because Friday finally brings a little relief.
1: And for one glorious moment,
0: your food truck may actually feel like a food truck again.
1: Instead of a portable human air fryer.
0: Yeah. If you're a food truck worker in Clarksville, we believe in you.
1: Hold the line. Friday is coming.
0: And may the hottest thing that you deal with this weekend
1: be something you're actually charging us for.
2: On your way in, or this might be for on your way out, our Smartway map showing the eastbound lanes of I-24, some slower traffic. Now, this is around exit 19. No reports of a crash, but still some slow traffic in that area. I'm Lee Irwin.
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0: It is too hot in Clarksville for certain things. Maybe that is doing some yard work. Maybe you don't want to cook outside right now because standing over a grill, way too hot.
1: You don't really want to do much outdoors. You really want to limit your time outdoors.
0: Yeah, making friends can now be added to that list here in Clarksville. It's the Q Morning Crew with Kyle and Tiffany. We've been in our house for a month now, and tons of kids in the neighborhood, which is great because having two little kids, you want them to go

0: make friends, have them in the neighborhood, stuff to do, right. Be sociable. So we haven't really had a chance to like get out and really meet the neighbors because you're doing a lot of stuff. You're putting stuff away. You're getting things looking right inside the house.
1: Yeah, takes a while.
0: So this weekend, asked my daughter, like, hey, we're sitting at breakfast before the day even starts. I was like, what would you think about, you know, let's go for a walk a little bit later on. And then maybe you'll see some of the kids in the neighborhood and you can go up and talk to them and maybe start playing. And she looked at me and she goes, Dad, I really want to do that, but not right now. It is too hot to make friends.
1: You know, when a kid feels like it's too hot to be outside.
0: Right.
1: Then it's just too hot.
0: Like, this girl loves being outside, loves going to the park, loves playing in the woods and stuff. But when she is going, it's too hot to make new friends right now. You just immediately go, yeah, I feel that.
1: It's true for adults, too, because we moved into our house and David said, Tiff, I think the guy next door wants to become friends. You know, you can kind of tell where he's lingering outside of his garage with a beer. And he says, but it's just too hot.
0: You might need to write a letter to your neighbor and just be like, we're not trying to blow you off. We're not trying to be antisocial. It's just too darn hot.
1: We're just going to circle back, like, say, October 1st.
0: Mm.
1: And let's just plan a day where we can just hang out, get to know each other.
0: Summer is for acquaintances. Fall is for friendship.

0: Huntrix. It's the Q Morning Crew with Kyle and Tiffany. You know, there are times that it can be a little scary to be a woman. Unfortunately, you have to think of the worst to be prepared when you go places. For instance, tonight, going to Nashville for a get-together. It's sort of like a business type thing, and was wanting to wear heels because it's a little bit of a dress-up place.
1: Okay.
0: But I am going by myself because David can't go, so I'm meeting people there. But I will be parking in a parking garage on my own. And you start to think about how you're going to dress, and you want to wear heels because it's a dress-up occasion. But I'm concerned about walking back to the parking garage at night by myself in heels because these are things you have to think about.
1: Wouldn't you want the heels so that way if, God forbid, something were to happen, you could just take those suckers off and start pounding away at them? I mean, those heels look like they could hurt, especially some of the ones I've seen ladies around Clarksville wearing.
0: They could hurt, but unfortunately, they buckle in. And so I would need them. They don't just slide right off.
1: Oh, so you'd like need the attacker to like really announce his attention.
0: Yes.
1: As he was walking towards you. Like,
0: right.
1: I'm going to attack you in 5 minutes.
0: Okay, just give me a moment so I can sit down and unbuckle these. And then he'll be standing there.
1: Okay,
0: and
1: I'm getting closer.
0: Like, I'm sorry, this buckle is really tricky.
1: Oh, okay. Kind of be like the Mighty Morphin Power Rangers, like the bad guys, like hanging around as they're going like Tyrannosaurus, Mastodon. The bad guys would have to be like, all right, let's let them get through this. Then we attack.
0: Surely he would give me that moment, right? To fully prepare.
1: Yeah, because that's how it always goes. They will give you that moment. I get it. That stinks. Never had to worry about something like that. So maybe.
0: Maybe you wear sneakers with the dress.
1: Have like a maybe like get like a big purse, have like a backup pair of flats. So that way when you leave, you can have the heels in the purse. You're wearing the flats on the way to the car. This way, when the person announces, I'm going to attack you, man, you just unzip that bag and it's go time. He won't know what hit him.
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4: 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Of course, any backed up traffic, we will have some of that probably starting very soon in those Clarksville, Montgomery County school zones. So a reminder to be careful driving there. I'm Lee Irwin.
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0: From the ActionAir Weather Center, here's your forecast.
1: This afternoon, a stray shower or thunderstorm as a cold front passes through. Temperatures in the 90s, a heat advisory until 7 p.m., but temperatures do lower to the low 90s tomorrow. I'm News 2 meteorologist Marcus Bagwell.
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0: are so busy these days. You have a million things going on. You get the kids ready. You go to work. You pick the kids up. You make dinner. But what is the thing that your husband does that when you realize they took it off your plate, it just sends you to the moon? It's the Q Morning Crew with Kyle and Tiffany.
1: Oh, so many things, like cleaning up the kitchen. That's so nice when you walk into the kitchen and you see that he's cleaned everything.
0: Is that the one thing that for Tiffany, it's like, oh, yeah.
1: That is a nice thing to walk into a clean kitchen.
0: Clean kitchen?
1: Yeah.
0: Okay. 931-431-4108. What is that chore that your husband does? The one where you're like, wait a minute, you did this? And it just lifts your mood. I've realized, ever since I took over just doing laundry in our house, holy crap, my wife's mood has gone through the roof.
1: She doesn't like doing laundry, huh?
0: Oh my God. So the only, selfishly, the only reason I started was because we would normally just do it on Sundays. So you do your, you know, you've got your kids' laundry, you've got yours, you've got dishes that you're running and washing. Kids take baths. She takes a shower. I'd get into the shower at night, Tiffany. Cold water. Got tired of it. So started doing laundry midweek to kind of alleviate some of that pressure.
1: Yeah, keep the reason to yourself. And just have her believe that you're doing this for her.

0: what's it?
1: As opposed to saying, you know, I got tired of running out of hot water from my shower.
0: But hold on. But here's the thing. One, yes, you are absolutely right. I shouldn't say the reason. But it started off that way. But then I started noticing that it took such a load, no pun intended, off of her, that I just continued doing it because I was like, man, she's...
1: It makes her happy.
0: Exactly. Yeah. It makes her happy, and that makes me in turn happy, which is always good. And so I was just like, yeah, let's just continue on this streak. Now I've set an expectation, and that's...
1: You sure have.
0: Yeah. 931-431-4108. So what is the chore that your husband does or could do that would make you as happy? You could be anonymous if you want. 931-431-4108.

0: Dating is not easy. It's the Q Morning Crew with Kyle and Tiffany. It's not easy now. It sure wasn't easy back in the 80s when you used to have to go to these video production places and get on the old camcorder and record something for a VHS tape. Well, luckily we have a bunch of those VHS tapes here, and we like to share those with you in a little segment we call Dating in the 80s. Let's pop that bad boy in.
1: Yeah, it's still working. Still running those tapes.
0: Best $5 I ever bought from Goodwill in my life. Let's meet today's bachelorette. Her name is Gwen. And what do you think Gwen's ideal man is?
1: Doesn't play the drums. Doesn't stay late at the bar. Does what he says and says what he does. Does not get a fancy lawyer that the other person can't afford if things get weird.
2: Yeah, she's been hurt by a drummer.
0: Haven't we all, Tiffany? Except for you. Haven't we all, except for you? Okay, well, Gwen's obviously divorced. But I'm sure Gwen has a lot to offer. Like, is there something that Gwen does that others can't?
1: I type 110 words a minute. I actually can type faster, but I keep a little bit for myself.
2: Yeah. Don't give away all your secrets, Gwen.
0: Heck yeah. You know what? Maybe that drummer tried to take too much of it. She's going to keep that for herself.
2: Yeah.
0: Well, how do you think Gwen back in the 80s felt about staying active, staying in shape? What kind of, would she want an active man?
1: I blew out my knee jazzercising, so I don't want a guy that's too active.
2: Jazzercising, the crowning jewel of the 80s.
0: Was jazzercising like the 80s version of CrossFit? Like,
2: no, it wasn't quite that challenging. It was just dancing and pretending it was cardio.
0: I was meaning more in the fact that you had to tell people that you jazzercise.
2: Yeah.
0: Okay.
2: Yeah.
0: So in that aspect, yes. Okay. Well, you've heard all of these things. And what do you think are Gwen's best qualities?
1: I own a timeshare.
2: That was pretty important back in the day.
0: Did I say qualities? I meant quality. And it's that she has that timeshare that I'm sure she got in the divorce. Tiffany, how do you like to unwind?
2: Oh, a nice cup of tea, blanket on the lap.
0: Well, how does Gwen like to unwind?
1: With a Virginia Slim and a big scoop of cottage cheese, half a tomato.
2: Okay. That's an interesting combo.
0: Cottage cheese, the second worst cheese out there these days. Right behind blue cheese. All right, well, you've heard all this and you're like, you know what, Gwen, I'm sold. What is Gwen's ideal first date?
1: Two words. Benihana.
2: Is that two words?
0: It's one, but in the 80s, it could be two. Because you have to have that pause of Benihana. So that's Gwen. And that is Dating in the 80s.
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0: after a possible explosive device was found in a donated bag. The device was identified as a military-grade blasting cap. Fort Campbell Explosive Ordnance technicians safely disposed of the crap. A suspect wanted in a 2013 murder in Christian County was arrested Friday by Kentucky State Police in Jared County. Jason Patterson was wanted in connection to the death of Faye Springfield. He shot at police and fell down a cliff before being caught. A pedestrian was hit by a car on Fort Campbell Boulevard in Clarksville Friday night. The victim was flown to a Nashville hospital and is listed in stable condition. Police say they believe a black Dodge Charger struck the man and then fled the scene. And Clarksville, Montgomery County Schools have added middle school recess for all 8 middle schools. Clarksville school system moms with the group Say Yes to Recess are now turning to Tennessee state lawmakers to push for daily recess statewide.
1: I'm just an amateur forecaster slash soothsayer.
2: Oh, you're so multi-talented.
1: I know.
2: My goodness.
1: But I can pretty much tell you this is going to happen. When those moms get motivated recess,
2: yeah,
1: things change.
0: Oh, yes.
1: Yeah, good job, moms.
2: Yes.
1: That's what I'm talking about.
2: Let's go, Clarksville moms.
1: Yeah, they're going to get that recess.
0: Why don't you start the, dad's movement for that?
1: Because you don't need dads out there. These moms have already got it handled.
0: Well, true. They're doing a great job.
2: That would be nice if Clarksville dads got together and also made some positive changes in the community.
1: We are all there for support, but we are not going to take their moment. This is their thing. We got you. You need us.
2: He wants to stay homely.
0: Yeah. You're not opposed to recess, are you?
1: I support these mothers getting out there and getting recess done.
0: Yes.
1: From wherever I may be sitting at that moment. You can find more of these local stories when you download the Clarksville Now and the Christian County Now apps.
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4: This afternoon, a stray shower or thunderstorm as a cold front passes through. Temperatures in the 90s, a heat advisory until 7 p.m., but temperatures do lower to the low 90s tomorrow. I'm News 2 meteorologist Marcus Bagwell.
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0: It's the Q Morning Crew with Kyle and Tiffany. Have you seen these masterclass ads on social media?
1: Oh, yeah.
0: Where you can take a masterclass from somebody who knows what they're talking about.
1: Yes.
0: Have you done that?
1: Haven't done it, but did sign up because, you know, I really enjoy cooking and learning cooking. Gordon Ramsay has a ton of those on there. So, yeah, got signed up for the $10 a month. Now Gordon Ramsay's basically going to be teaching me how to cook.
0: Nice. Yeah, I saw one over the weekend and was wondering about that. It was like a conversation advantage from this business Harvard school person.
1: If you were offered a chance to teach a masterclass on anything, what do you think your masterclass would be about?
0: Oh, you know what would be great masterclass? Is showing how you can pull together a fantastic outfit just going to secondhand and vintage shops in Clarksville.
1: Oh, okay.
0: So you can come up with a really unique outfit for pennies on the dollar.
1: You know what? We've got like an Infinity Stones worth of Goodwill stores around here.
0: And vintage shops.
1: Miss Lucille's.
0: Yes.
1: Okay. You could do a masterclass.
0: Warehouse 41 has got some great spots.
1: That's way better than what I was going to say.
0: What would your masterclass be?
1: At this point, it would be for dads on Go Ask Your Mother. That would be the masterclass.
0: All the different ways that you can tell your kids to go ask your mother?
1: Yeah, that you're too busy or like not getting volunteered for things. Like, always look like you're fixing something. Just carry around a screwdriver at all moments.
0: You know, you do have a lot of experience in that.
1: Mm-hmm.
0: Yeah.
1: Oh, Dad, can we do this? I'm fixing this door right now. Can you go ask your mother if that's a possibility? Yeah, getting out of things. That's the masterclass. What is yours? 931-431-4108. You get asked to teach a masterclass about anything. What are you teaching?

0: on your way in. There's nothing I can tell you about this morning as far as any accidents happening. Of course, any backed up traffic, we will have some of that probably starting very soon in those Clarksville, Montgomery County school zones. So a reminder to be careful driving there. I'm Lee Irwin.
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2: From the ActionAir Weather Center, here's your forecast.
3: This afternoon, a stray shower or a thunderstorm as a cold front passes through. Temperatures in the 90s, a heat advisory until 7 p.m., but temperatures do lower to the low 90s tomorrow. I'm News 2 meteorologist Marcus Bagwell.
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0: It's the Q Morning Crew with Kyle and Tiffany. Yeah, you've been battling the heat, but imagine that you're working outside. Mm. Not just outside, but you're cooking over a hot grill in a food truck.
1: Yeah, it's been a little rough for our food truck workers. Seeing lots of posts about how they're having to close early or just not even open at all because of the temperatures outside.
0: Can you imagine?
1: No, not at all. Not at all. But here's the good news. There's going to be a little bit of relief coming in later on in the week where we're no longer going to be in the triple digits.
0: Yay! Yes!
1: So for you food truck workers out there who have been suffering through the heat, we know that Friday can probably seem like an eternity. That's why we would love to give you just a little special motivational pep talk this morning. Clarksville food truck workers, we need you to hold on until Friday.
0: We know it's been brutal. You've had to close early, and on some days you couldn't even open at all.
1: Because working inside a food truck when it's 100 degrees outside is less of a job and more of a survivor challenge with quesadillas.
0: And before anybody complains that their favorite food truck is closed, remember, you're standing outside that truck for 5 minutes.
1: Yeah, they're standing inside it next to a grill, a fryer, and several decisions they now regret.
0: But there is some good news.
1: Friday is coming.
0: Yeah, we're not talking about fall. We're not even talking about cool.
1: We're talking about Clarksville going from dangerously hot to regular Tennessee heat.
0: Yeah, that's a victory right now.
1: Yeah, low 90s, upper 80s. I might bring a jacket.
0: Please don't.
1: Oh, okay, well, I've forgotten that 89 degrees actually feels like it's not fall. I assure and assume there's some sort of frost, maybe, possibly.
0: So to you, the food truck worker trying to survive this heat, pace yourself, hydrate, and take care of yourself.
1: Clarksville needs you healthy, mostly because we can't make your tacos ourselves.
0: Yeah, just get through today.
1: Then survive Tuesday.
0: And keep pushing on Wednesday.
1: And by Thursday, start staring east like reinforcements are on the way over the hill.
0: Because Friday finally brings a little relief.
1: And for one glorious moment,
0: your food truck may actually feel like a food truck.

0: truck again.
1: Instead of a portable human air fryer.
0: Yeah. If you're a food truck worker in Clarksville, we believe in you.
1: Hold the line. Friday is coming.
0: And may the hottest thing that you deal with this weekend
1: be something you're actually charging us for.
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4: On your way in, nothing going on as far as any accidents, but do want to remind you about that road work happening on Lafayette Road in Christian County. Now, that's a project redesigning the intersection of Highway 107 at Lover's Lane. You'll find some backed up traffic in that area. I'm Lee Irwin.
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0: Las Vegas was built for stars. And on August 22nd, two of boxing's biggest take center stage. Rolly Romero never follows the script.
1: This is my game.
0: Teofimo Lopez has never needed one.
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0: For years, they've had plenty to say.
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0: But with world championship gold on the line, can they back it?
1: Teo, I'm here. I'm going all in.
0: It's time to put up or shut up. Rolly Romero versus Teofimo Lopez, August 22nd.
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0: advisory until 7 p.m., but temperatures do lower to the low 90s tomorrow. I'm News 2 meteorologist Marcus Bagwell.
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2: 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If you don't-

0: It's the Q Morning Crew with Kyle and Tiffany. You know, there are times that it can be a little scary to be a woman. Unfortunately, you have to think of the worst to be prepared when you go places. For instance, tonight, going to Nashville for a get-together. It's sort of like a business type thing, and was wanting to wear heels because it's a little bit of a dress-up place.
1: Okay.
0: But I am going by myself because David can't go, so I'm meeting people there. But I will be parking in a parking garage on my own. And you start to think about how you're going to dress, and you want to wear heels because it's a dress-up occasion. But I'm concerned about walking back to the parking garage at night by myself in heels because these are things you have to think about.
1: Wouldn't you want the heels so that way if, God forbid, something were to happen, you could just take those suckers off and start pounding away at them? I mean, those heels look like they could hurt, especially some of the ones I've seen ladies around Clarksville wearing.
0: They could hurt, but unfortunately, they buckle in. And so I would need them. They don't just slide right off.
1: Oh, so you'd like need the attacker to like really announce his attention.
0: Yes.
1: As he was walking towards you. Like,
0: right.
1: I'm going to attack you in 5 minutes.
0: Okay, just give me a moment so I can sit down and unbuckle these. And then he'll be standing there.
1: Okay,
0: and
1: I'm getting
0: and
1: it'll
0: be
1: closer.
0: Like, I'm sorry, this buckle is really tricky.
1: Oh, okay. Kind of be like the Mighty Morphin Power Rangers, like the bad guys, like hanging around as they're going, like, Tyrannosaurus, Mastodon. The bad guys would have to be like, all right, let's let them get through this. Then we attack.

0: attack.
1: Surely you. He would give me that moment, right? To fully prepare.
0: Yeah, because that's how it always goes. They will give you that moment. I get it. That stinks. Never had to worry about something like that. So maybe.
1: Maybe you wear sneakers with the dress?
0: Have like a get like a big purse, have like a backup pair of flats. So that way when you leave, you can have the heels in the purse. You're wearing the flats on the way to the car. This way, when the person announces, I'm going to attack you, man, you just unzip that bag and it's go time. He won't know what hit him.

0: is not easy. It's the Q Morning Crew with Kyle and Tiffany. It's not easy now. It sure wasn't easy back in the 80s when you used to have to go to these video production places and get on the old camcorder and record something for a VHS tape. Well, luckily we have a bunch of those VHS tapes here, and we like to share those with you in a little segment we call Dating in the 80s. Let's pop that bad boy in.
1: Yeah, it's still working.

0: still running those tapes.
1: Best $5 I ever bought from Goodwill in my life. Let's meet today's bachelorette. Her name is Gwen. And what do you think Gwen's ideal man is?
0: Doesn't play the drums, doesn't stay late at the bar, does what he says and says what he does not get a fancy lawyer that the other person can't afford if things get weird.
2: Yeah, she's been hurt by a drummer.
1: Haven't we all, Tiffany, except for you? Haven't we all, except for you? Okay, well, Gwen's obviously divorced. But I'm sure Gwen has a lot to offer. Like, is there something that Gwen does that others can't?
0: I type 110 words a minute. I actually can type faster, but I keep alert myself.
2: Yeah, don't give away all your secrets, Gwen.
1: Heck yeah. You know what? Maybe that drummer tried to take too much of it. She's going to keep that for herself.
2: Yeah.
1: Well, how do you think Gwen back in the 80s felt about staying active, staying in shape? What kind of, would she want an active man?
0: I blew out my knee jazzercising, so I don't want a guy that's too active.
2: Jazzercising, the crowning jewel of the 80s.
1: Was jazzercising like the 80s version of CrossFit? Like,
2: no, it wasn't quite that challenging. It was just dancing and pretending it was cardio.
1: I was meaning more in the fact that you had to tell people that you jazzercise.
2: Yeah.
1: Okay.
2: Yeah.
1: So in that aspect, yes. Okay. Well, you've heard all of these things. And what do you think are Gwen's best qualities?
0: I own a timeshare.
2: That was pretty important back in the day.
1: Did I say qualities? I meant quality. And it's that she has that timeshare that I'm sure she got in the divorce. Tiffany, how do you like to unwind?
2: Oh, a nice cup of tea, blanket on the lap.
1: Well, how does Gwen like to unwind?
0: With a Virginia Slim and a big scoop of cottage cheese, half a tomato.
2: Okay. That's an interesting combo.
1: Cottage cheese, the second worst cheese out there these days. Right behind blue cheese. All right, well, you've heard all this and you're like, you know what, Gwen, I'm sold. What is Gwen's ideal first date?
0: Two words. Benihana.
2: Is that two words?
1: It's one, but in the 80s, it could be two. Because you have to have that pause of Benihana. So that's Gwen. And that is dating in the 80s.
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1: Here is a look around your community, powered by Austin Peay State University. The Goodwill store on Needmore Road in Clarksville was evacuated Saturday after a possible explosive device was found in a donated bag. The device was identified as a military-grade blasting cap. Fort Campbell Explosive Ordnance technicians safely disposed of the cap. A suspect wanted in a 2013 murder in Christian County was arrested Friday by Kentucky State Police in Jared County. Jason Patterson was wanted in connection to the death of Faye Springfield. He shot at police and fell down a cliff before being caught. A pedestrian was hit by a car on Fort Campbell Boulevard in Clarksville Friday night. The victim was flown to a Nashville hospital and is listed in stable condition. Police say they believe a black Dodge Charger struck the man and then fled the scene. And Clarksville and Montgomery County schools have added middle school recess for all 8 middle schools. Clarksville school system moms with the group Say Yes to Recess are now turning to Tennessee state lawmakers to push for daily recess statewide. For more on these stories, go to the Clarksville Now and Christian County Now apps.
2: From the Actionair Weather Center, here's your forecast.
3: This afternoon, a stray shower or a thunderstorm as a cold front passes through. Temperatures in the 90s, a heat advisory until 7 p.m., but temperatures do lower to the low 90s tomorrow. I'm News 2 meteorologist Marcus Bagwell.
2: Keeping you company while you sit in that traffic on Wilma Rudolph.
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0: you are so busy these days. You have a million things going on. You get the kids ready. You go to work. You pick the kids up. You make dinner. But what is the thing that your husband does that when you realize they took it off your plate, it just sends you to the moon? It's the Q Morning Crew with Kyle and Tiffany.
1: Oh, so many things, like cleaning up the kitchen. That's so nice when you walk into the kitchen and you see that he's cleaned everything.
0: Is that the one thing that for Tiffany, it's like, oh, yeah.
1: That is a nice thing to walk into a clean kitchen.
0: Clean kitchen?
1: Yeah.
0: Okay. 931-431-4108. What is that chore that your husband does? The one where you're like, wait a minute, you did this? And it just lifts your mood. I've realized ever since I took over just doing laundry in our house, holy crap, my wife's mood has gone through the roof.
1: She doesn't like doing laundry, huh?
0: Oh my God. So the only selfishly, the only reason I started was because we would normally just do it on Sundays. So you do your, you know, you've got your kids' laundry, you've got yours. You've got dishes that you're running and washing. Kids take baths. She takes a shower. I'd get into the shower at night, Tiffany. Cold water. Got tired of it. So started doing laundry midweek to kind of alleviate some of that pressure.
1: Yeah, keep the reason to yourself. And just, just have her believe that you're doing this for her.
0: But see,
1: opposed to saying, you know, I got tired of running out of hot water from my shower.
0: But hold on. But here's the thing. One, yes, you are absolutely right. I shouldn't say the reason. But it started off that way. But then I started noticing that it took such a load, no pun intended, off of her that I just continued doing it because I was like, man,
1: it makes her happy.
0: Exactly. Yeah. It makes her happy, and that makes me in turn happy, which is always good. And so I was just like, yeah, let's just continue on this streak. Now I've set an expectation, and that's...
1: You sure have.
0: Yeah. 931-431-4108. So what is the chore that your husband does or could do that would make you as happy? You could be anonymous if you want. 931-431-4108. We go.

You may go to the comments section sometimes and think, man, there's just nothing good happening in Clarksville. Wrong. There's always something good happening in and around Montgomery County, and we love to tell you all about it with some local

0: And it's brought to you by our friends over at A1 Heating and Cooling. It's the Q Morning Crew with Kyle and Tiffany.
1: Well, there is a new spot downtown where you can walk in for a cheesecake and somehow leave with a stuffed burger, loaded fries, and a giant lemonade. Kinsley's Cheesecakes is open at 125 Franklin Street, and the cheesecake flavors include Oreo, banana pudding, strawberry, coffee, toffee, plus rotating flavors like apple pie, key lime, Snickers, and lemon blueberry. Then there are the burgers, stuffed with things like mac and cheese and bacon inside the burger, chili cheese and tater tots, pizza toppings, jalapenos and pepper jack, because, you know, regular burgers just weren't doing enough. So basically, Kinley's is giving us a very dangerous choice of, do you want dessert? Yes. Do you want dinner? Yes. Do you want a fruity lemonade? Of course. Welcome to downtown Kinley's. They are already planning your next cheat meal, and it looks and sounds delicious. Clarksville Now has the pictures.
0: When do they open? What time?
1: I can check and see what time they open today, but they are open for business.
0: Okay, because yeah. I was going to say, if they're open now, I might need to go make a little food run.
1: You need some tater tots burgers.
0: Yeah, I mean, I didn't think I needed it in my life, but then you described it, and I was like, well, I'm never going to be a skinny man ever again. All right, well, Habitat for Humanity of Montgomery County will host a one-time application preparation class on Saturday, August 29th, ahead of the organization's 2027 open enrollment period. Now, this class is going to be held over at Loaves and Fishes, and prior to the class, attendees are invited to join Loaves and Fishes for a hot meal. And then following lunch, guests are welcome to relax in the Loaves and Fishes gathering space while class is set up. And as you know, Habitat for Humanity, Montgomery County partners with local families to help them achieve safe, stable, and affordable home ownership through its partnership program. And the application preparation class is designed to walk potential applicants through the home ownership application process, program qualifications, and also partnership requirements before enrollment actually opens. Now, for those unable to attend in person, Habitat for Humanity of Montgomery County still encourages registration for a ticket. Now, registered attendees who can't make it will be sent a Zoom link to join the class virtually. And if virtual attendance is impossible either, all information covered in the class will still be emailed to anyone who registered for a ticket, ensuring no prospective applicant misses out on the details that they need before the 2027 enrollment period opens. And again, you can find more information over at ClarksvilleNow.com. 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

Yes, it's yet another hot day in Clarksville in the summer. I'm not telling you anything you didn't already know when you walked outside and just felt the sun personally victimizing you. So make sure you drink plenty of water. Stay hydrated today, okay? Mix it in. Just every hour, a cup of water. It'll go a long way, I promise. But don't need anybody getting heat exhaustion out there.

Q108, it's the Q Morning Crew with Kyle and Tiffany, and that is going to do it for us. Thank you so much for hanging out. We always appreciate you. Have a great rest of your day, and we will talk to you tomorrow. Take care of yourself. Take care of each other. Bye.

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0: Ellie Goulding, Love Me Like You Do on Q108. Good morning. Howdy. It's Leah Rance. How you feeling today? I know it's a Monday, but we're going to get through it together. It's going to be a good day today. Here's Alex Warren, Ordinary.
1: They say the holy water's watered down, and this town's lost its

Justin Bieber Daisies on Q108. Howdy, it's Leah Rance. Good morning. Are you looking for a new job? Well, tomorrow and Wednesday, there's going to be the mega job fair at the Wilma Rudolph Event Center from 10 a.m. to 3 p.m. There's going to be hundreds of jobs from over 20 employers there, from like everything to management, advertising, transportation, healthcare, administrative, like you name it. The Montgomery County Sheriff's Department will be hiring, Furniture Connection, Frontier Foundation, and Crawl Space Repair. The mega job fair is brought to you by Hankook Tire, who will also be there. And while you're there, don't forget to check out a resource center to help you with the tools you need to be successful, how to prepare for a job fair, a career closet, career services. 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

Q108, it's Leah Rantz. Absolutely devastating news to wake up to this morning. Hayden Panettiere has passed away at the age of 36. She was the star in the show Heroes. She was also a star in the show Nashville. And for me personally, I loved her voice work, actually, especially in one of my favorite video games of all time, Kingdom Hearts. There's not much known yet as to what caused her death. Apparently, there is an ongoing investigation. There was a 911 call for a female in cardiac arrest. But nothing is known yet. That's all speculation. But either way, it's tragic regardless. She was only 36 years old. Rest in peace.

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Shakira on Q108. It's Leah Rance. I know you don't need me to tell you this, that it's hot outside, but there is a heat advisory in effect through today because the heat index values are going to top 100 degrees. The extreme

Q108, the Lumineers. It's Leah Rance. It is National Black Cat Day. And believe it or not, some people are still a little superstitious about adopting black cats from different shelters.

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Hozier, Too Sweet on Q108. It's Leah Rance. It's funny when you listen to those lyrics. I was telling you it's National Black Cat Day, and that song gives me black cat vibes. Someone that's kind of aloof and's like, I'll love you when I'm ready. I'll come to you when I'm ready. And I feel like in every successful relationship, be it romantic or friendship, there's always a black cat who's kind of aloof and standoffish. And then there's a golden retriever who's never met a stranger in their life. Which one are you? Here's Teddy Swims right now. It's Mr. Know-It-All on Q108.

Fest. 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Here's Taylor Swift. I knew it. I knew you.

0: and black wasp. 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
0: Yeah, that's in the Cumberland River.
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J-Lo waiting for tonight on That's Hot Lunch, brought to you by Mari and Jewel with Keller Williams Realty. Up next, this song is actually a sly kind of commentary on the soulless songs that the music industry is constantly pushing on people. It's Feel Good Inc. 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

0: Smash Mouth on Q108. It's Leah Rance. It's That's Hot Lunch, brought to you by Maria Jewell with Keller Williams Realty. Whether you're moving in or moving on, call Marian. Here's Sean Mullins' Lullaby.
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Destiny Child, Say My Name on Q108. It's That's Hot Lunch. We're back in the Y2K where the music videos were straight fire. That one was amazing. And this one, it's Backstreet Boys, Everybody. Everybody.

Corinne Bailey Ray on Q108. That's Hot Lunch, brought to you by Mari and Jewel with Keller Williams Realty. Let Mari and Jewel of Keller Williams Realty put her experience of over 30 years to work for you. Here's Len, Steal My Sunshine.

0: It's Q108, That's Hot Lunch, brought to you by Mari and Jewel with Keller Williams Realty. What are you doing for lunch? Or what are you doing for dinner, maybe? 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
1: 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Here's Olivia Dean, So Easy to Fall in Love.

Maroon 5 featuring Cardi B, Girls Like You on Q108. It's Leah Rance. We're halfway through the 2020s now, so I feel like it's safe to say that this does not feel like the roaring 20s, okay? But if you are a fan of The Great Gatsby, or at least a good roaring 20s themed party, the Friends of Hopkinsville Christian County Public Library, in partnership with the Showbox, is going to be doing a Gatsby Gala at 6 p.m. This is going to be next Friday, the 28th, at the Showbox. 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
1: Benson Boone, Beautiful Things on Q108. It is hot outside. It is going to reach a heat index of 112 degrees. So that being said, the heat advisory is going to continue on through this evening till 7 p.m. Stay indoors if you can. Drink plenty of water. Check on your neighbors and friends. Tomorrow, it's going to be a high near 91, but hopefully not as bad.

0: It's the weekend on Q108. It's Leah Rantz. All right, that does it for me. I'm off to go find out what to do with 12 ears of corn. I didn't mean to end up with that much fresh corn. It's not, I guess, a bad problem to have, but my boyfriend brought home some because he knows I like popping it in the microwave, like just the ear itself, because I feel like that's the best way to cook it. But then also I had a friend give me a bundle, and then yesterday at the farmer's market, I spent enough money where they were like, oh, here's some extra corn. And so now somehow I've ended up with 12 ears. And like, don't get me wrong, I like corn, but not that much. So I made corn chowder, and tonight I'm going to try to make corn fritters. And yeah, I'm gonna be over this vegetable by the end of it. But in the meantime, stay weird. Ryan's got you next.
1: They say the holy water's watered down, and this town's lost its faith.

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1: Tiffany, it was raining this past weekend, went down Lowe's Drive, and there was a pothole that I'm not kidding. 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
4: 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Earthquakes, famine, pest.

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It's Ryan. Good news, by 7 o'clock this evening, all the warnings and advisories as far as the heat is concerned should be over. So your air conditioner will get a break

If you're looking for a new job, perfect place to find it. Tomorrow, the Wilma Rudolph Event Center, and Wednesday as well, the Mega Job Fair brought to you by Hankook Tires, F&M Bank Arena, Davidson County Sheriff's Office, and so much more hiring. It's fine.

0: Right now, it looks like the majority of traffic out on the roadway this afternoon is around school zones out in Clarksville. Getting pretty backed up in the usual spots like Rossview and Richview Road. Also seeing some backed up traffic on Trenton and then trickling down Warfield Boulevard. But so far, no reports of wrecks. I'm Dana Carmona.
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I know.

Q108. Hey, it's Ryan. So school is back in session and you're dealing with, you know, kids going to school and talking about their school day, maybe at the dinner table. And more often than not, you get the, what did you learn at school today? Oh, I don't remember. So they now say you should ask more pointed questions like, which class challenged you the most today? Did one of your friends make you laugh? And you'll get better answers than, I don't remember, or nothing. Somber. Q108.

0: Right now, it looks like the majority of traffic out on the roadway this afternoon is around school zones out in Clarksville. Getting pretty backed up in the usual spots like Rossview and Richview Road. Also seeing some backed up traffic on Trenton and then trickling down Warfield Boulevard. But so far, no reports of wrecks. I'm Dana Carmona.
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It can be hard to find a job nowadays. Imagine if there were hundreds of jobs hiring all in one place. That's what's going down tomorrow and Wednesday, the Wilma Rudolph Event Center. It's the Mega Job Fair brought to you by Hankook Tires. There's going to be a whole lot of jobs available from a lot of different places. But print your resume. Make sure you show up and get a new job.

0: A couple of wrecks have been reported by Clarksville Dispatch this afternoon. We've got one out on 101st by P Ridge over near the Publix area. Also another wreck on Wilma Rudolph Boulevard by Fairbrook. And both of these areas already get pretty backed up in the afternoon, so give yourself a little bit of extra time. I'm Dana Carmona.
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When is your air conditioner finally going to get a break? Good news is the advisories and heat warnings end by 7 o'clock tonight. Temperatures dropping through the 70s into the high 60s in the overnight. And then we're in the 80s Wednesday on. So looking forward to that.

0: On your way out this afternoon, there are a couple of wrecks on the roadway that you might want to be wary of if you're heading in these directions. One wreck out on Highway 76 in Clarksville by the interstate. This is right by Exit 11. Also another wreck on Needmore Road by Charles Thomas. So if you're heading these directions, give yourself a little bit of extra time. I'm Dana Carmona.
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5: I remember my teacher asked me, Brian, what's the I before E rule? I before E, always. So she explains it, no, Brian, it's I before E, except after C, and when sounding like A, as a neighbor in way, and on weekends and holidays and all throughout May, and you'll always be wrong no matter what you say. Brian, how do you make a word a plural? You put an S at the end of it. When? On weekends and holidays. So she asked this kid who knew everything, Erwin, what is he plural for ox? Oxen. The farmer used his oxen. Brian, what? Brian, what's the plural for box? Boxen. I bought two boxen of donuts.

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1: Inventions intrigue me. I was reading about the walkie-talkie, and I read it was a military invention. That surprised me, because usually military stuff has strong names, you know, Apache helicopter, Tomahawk missile, walkie-talkie. How did that slip through the system? It's a general talking to some guy. What do you have there, soldier? Well, it's a new communication device. It's untethered, which will enable the troops to speak effectively when they're in the field. What's it called? Walkie-talkie. Look, I'm walking and I'm talking.
2: They say the holy water's watered down, and this town's lost its faith. Our colors will fade eventually, so if our time is running out, day after day, we'll make the mundane a masterpiece. Oh my, my, oh my, my love, I take one look at you, you're taking me.

0: There are a few areas with backed up traffic out in Clarksville this afternoon that might affect your drive. It's getting pretty backed up over on Highway 76 by I-24. This is right by Exit 11. Also seeing increased traffic along 101st, especially by Peaches Mill and Trenton Road, as well as a lot of traffic on Providence. I'm Dana Carmona.
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0: 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Earthquakes, famine, pestilence. That's all that's ever on the news. It's bad news.
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0: Your last dollar, huh?
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1: This story is going to make everybody pop the hood of their car and check in the engine just in case. It's News of the Weird, brought to you by Bob's Discount Furniture. 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So this happened in Tennessee, in Lebanon, where a woman by the name of Anita Hensley was driving to work, leaving Mount Juliet, and all of a sudden she noticed, and she got it on video, a snake slithering up onto the hood of her car. She managed to drive safely, pull over, and the video is going viral of her as she's seeing the snake crawl out in the hood of her car. It turned out to be a non-venomous snake, just a rat snake, but still, how would you react? Imagine if you were driving down Wilmot Rudolph Boulevard and all of a sudden a snake slithered out onto the hood of your car. Imagine if you saw that driving by. I'll pass. Don't need to see that at all. XYZ with Eric Zachary's coming up next. Hunter X, it's Golden on Q108.

0: There are a few areas with backed up traffic out in Clarksville this afternoon that might affect your drive. It's getting pretty backed up over on Highway 76 by I-24. This is right by Exit 11. Also seeing increased traffic along 101st, especially by Peaches Mill and Trenton Road, as well as a lot of traffic on Providence. I'm Dana Carmona.
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0: 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Disney announced a whole bunch of new rides and movies, and they brought all their stars for this D23 event that they do every single year.
1: Yep.
0: What does 23 stand for? It's got to be something Disney related. Anyway.
2: I don't know.
0: It's their big conference. It's like when Apple announces an iPhone, right?
1: Yes.
0: Yeah. XYZ with their executives here. XYZ ENT Entertainment Report, all brought to you by Eggland's Best. Audrey, run me through some of these announcements.
2: There are like a million announcements, but I'll give you a couple of them. Okay. There's a new Monsters, Inc. ride coming out. Okay. They're bringing back the Yeti. If you guys know their Expedition Everest, they got rid of the Yeti a couple years ago. Everybody was so upset about it.
0: Quick pause, just because I'm a nerd with not Disney, but how Disney rides work. They never got rid of it. It just, they didn't build it strong enough and it stopped working.
2: Okay. Well, they're bringing him back. Okay. So that's very exciting.
1: He's strong now.
2: Harrison Ford is coming back as Indiana Jones.
0: Kind of.
2: for an attraction at Walt Disney World. So he's going to be like the model and the voice for the animatronic.
0: It's the dinosaur ride at Animal Kingdom. And it's the same track they use for the Indiana Jones ride.
2: Right.
0: At Disneyland. Now they're just bringing the Indiana Jones version too.
2: New concept art for Frozen 3. I didn't know there was going to be a Frozen 3, but there is.
0: Yeah.
2: The Bluey movie.
0: Bluey?
2: New Simpsons movie.
0: Wait,
2: yeah.
0: Disney owns Bluey?
2: Yeah, I guess.
0: I didn't know that.
2: It's Disney Kids.
0: Oh. I was going to say for the Frozen thing, Idina Menzel and Kristen Bell came out and sang a song, which is pretty big. Glenn Close came out as Cruella de Vil on stage, which is really cool.
2: Oh,
0: for what?
2: Nice.
0: I'm assuming a live action.
1: Oh, we're doing Dalmatians again?
0: Yeah, Neil Patrick Harris was on stage for that too.
1: Okay.
2: Yeah, there's Coco 2 is coming out. Lilo and Stitch 2.
0: Yes.
2: Ice Age, of course. Boiling Point, the 19th movie.
0: Yeah, and
2: it's
0: then
2: actually the 19th.
1: It's the 6th.
0: Yeah. They announced the Monsters, Inc. ride too. Not that I'm a huge Monsters,
1: Inc.
0: fan.
1: All right. Stop talking about the rides.
0: This ride's really cool. Jordan's just afraid of roller coasters.
1: I'm not afraid. I'm just afraid of roller coasters.
0: It's emulating when the doors go through the Monsters, Inc. factory, so you sit down and then it shoots you up 40 feet.
1: Yeah, we
0: like
1: don't need that. We don't need
0: seconds.
1: That.
0: Okay, yeah, and then it goes on a roller coaster.
1: Nobody
0: track.
1: Needs that. Incredibles 3 is coming out. All right, okay. Let's pivot. Avengers Doomsday. They gave us more stuff. The X-Men cast was announced, so we know more people who are going to be in the upcoming X-Men film.
2: Which looks pretty good.
1: Yeah. Yes. I'm very excited about that. Kingdom Hearts 4 just got a whole lot of new updates. That's dropping in 2027 as well as an animated Kingdom Hearts show.
0: Whole bunch of Disney.
1: That's a whole lot of Disney.
0: Yeah, the long short of it.
2: That's pretty much it.
0: It's your XYZ ENT Entertainment Report, all brought to you by Eggland's Best.
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